0: That looked amazing. 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
1: Dua, that was great. Are you ready to do another one?
2: I'm ready. You guys want to do it again? One more time?
1: Where's the giant disco ball?
0: We need that.

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0: First date, I took Venus and Serena to the tennis court.
1: Wipe this black off if I tried.
0: I knew I had champions.
1: That's why I lift my head with pride.
2: Venus and Serena gonna shake up this world.

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Immediately, something felt

0: Smelling your ground, karma's on your scent like a bounty hunter.
1: And karma's gonna track you down,
0: step by step from town to town. Sweet like justice,
1: karma is a queen.
0: Karma takes all my friends to the summit. Karma is the guy on the screen.